something unusual. Just a cold. When you say my name, I feel home. 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It's love, just like you were told. Tell me how you feel, just a cold. Missing one cold, so lame nose. 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

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Cookies and chrome, I'm giving up on the joy. I'd rather ask for a lotus. 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

six, huh? 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She puppy to the bone till she chewing to the marrow. Willie Blake talk, I got a carol for your outro. Mad nigga popping off with poppies for the cattle. This ate so hard, it's Paltrow. 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

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I short circuit shit with the riddle. I'm a hot pick, my format on the every raw shit. You don't do it like this. 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

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Spot rocker, safe, no, that's me. Price is beat, open for business. 48, got it straight. I got a

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Customs palm, I clean drawers. 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Cheap suitcase spread open, I had to help cause the zipper broken since Leon. I've been a nigga too long. I know the dance, I know the damn song. 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I know they hoping, I watch the desperation grow as it drags on. I know I'm clean, but wonder what if I'm wrong. One won't look at me embarrassed, the other too far gone. I can see the muscles working in the jaw. Four

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Fist balls, stomach knotted. She makes calls, x-rays, the empty suitcase goes back through my pockets. I look her dead in the face, impotent rage behind her eyes, clenched teeth. That makes two of us, lady. I pet the dog as I leave.

0: One of America's most popular emissaries arrives in the Togo Congo on a State Department's goodwill mission. Louis Stalin's swinging outrage radio Moscow, which blasted Armstrong's visit as a diversionary tactic.
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3: We were to go to Elizabethdale to attend a concert given by Louis Armstrong.
4: How much money do the Central Intelligence Agency has poured into the Congo?
5: I don't know. Are you prepared to say?
4: I certainly, of course, don't know. I wonder if it's quite honest to represent our policy as completely angelic. When
3: And seated out on the terrace was a man I recognized. He said, well, you have to assassinate Lumumba.
6: He used those words?
3: Yes.
6: But who ordered him?
3: He said President Eisenhower.
7: In the UN, when Khrushchev took off his shoe and was beating that shoe, and the interpreter said, I'll marry you! Talking about America. Khrushchev was saying, I love you, but it was the interpreter who hated America.
8: But did he have rhythm?
7: Rhythm is my business.
9: Колониальному рабству, долой его и похоронить его чем глубже, тем лучше.

0: I stopped taking drugs when I finally found the Lord. 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
0: Sure, I'll throw the clean one a little bit.

0: Here in France, it's a business. It's for money and for pleasure. It's not to control the natural population. The natural population, if you let them just live in the forest and they eat green plants and stuff, they will have 1 to 3 babies. Okay? That's it for you. But they start, if you feed them a little more like corn, they may have more babies, but only once a year. But they crossbred them with pigs, with cochon. And 2 pregnancies a year, up to 10 babies each time, just to kill. For nothing else. They throw away hundreds of kilos of their bodies every year, just to kill. They like to argue with me. In 2003, the government of France made it, you couldn't, no, the hunting dogs. My husband used to help with the hunting dogs up there. We're not hunters, but he likes animals. We like them. And then they started crossbreeding them again.
1: Legally.
0: And

Air is space. Air is melody. Air is manner or spirit. It is the air that we breathe that is important to the active existence of ourselves. Likewise, it is the air that we listen to that is important to the active existence of our minds. And it is the air that is the important point of the state of the cultural life of an individual or nation. The spirit of things is the way of things, and the way of things is the manner of things. It is the active state of things. And the state is the word, because to word something is to state it. To word, to state, word, state.

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5: At a loss for words, I can't complain. I sowed the seeds and prayed for rain. I filled prescriptions to block out visions.

0: Okay.
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0: Hey Pete, it's me. 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Yeah, we was just talking about you, and Mum sent through a couple of pictures, but we had a lovely day today. We went sheesh, had a couple of porn star martinis and daiquiris in the car. Had a lovely day, and just oh yeah, I made some weed cookies.
1: Voilà, ici c'est Radio Campus à Bruxelles.

0: transposition of space,
1: in which the same rain that irrigates a field may circulate, return again to irrigate the valley. Return again as rain, as light in a dream in which we are walking streets which lean at degrees, searching for the home we left behind. Within the transposition of space, the sky the same, the sun the same, the stars remain. But pity the immigrant who loses more than collective faith. Transformed by distance, we scandalize our names. Streets we walked and left behind seem to reappear here in this new distant space. In cities in which we lose ourselves, in cities in which we may find the spiritual, which are sacred spaces in and of themselves, spatial excesses of memory and forgetting. Once, in which the poet was flying a kite in Kensington Gardens, in the same wind that blew from the wetlands of Guyana, the same sun that shone from Bridgetown, Barbados, the tail still tangled in the beams of a house of an old estate. And I have become more Caribbean here than when I fell asleep in the arms of an orange tree. Transposition of space.

free. 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
1: Dream me a name, I'll answer to it. A menial task, I'll leap to do it. 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Kill me, ignore me. Be tender, restore me. 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I'm fluid till you give me form. Invisible until defined, I'll be whatever comes to mind. Pin me so I can't escape. Mold me into any shape. I know this is a lot to ask, but since you're equal to the task, burn me down, strike the match, then build me up again from scratch.

expert ease of hurting feels, slipping heels, mid heel, great deals, the wheeling of tracker, hacker, clever, clever. No wars, never knew war at all. Walk smaller, smaller, more crawl, crawl, busted backwards, off, down, fall, pacer, waste, paper, thin, thin, skin, thin. 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You are yes man, scammer, stutter, stammer, hammer. 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And lessons learned you have not earned. 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Don't, damn, dare, care, cause I don't.

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On the groin. 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Straining the muscles in their necks with all the charge of jumping. Straining the muscles of their necks with all the charge of jumping from the rock. From the very edge of the concrete piece, right down into. Plunging with sinew and little. Sinews and their legs taut with fear. With being broken up against the miscalculated bottom. Boys at the end of summer. Showing off the air. Musical. With their still trill chords and steady pulse of my watching.

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And from where I'm sitting, I can see her head is ground facing and both apart, and her arms are level with her shoulders. And her hands crown this pose, crossed at the wrist as they are, an altogether different starting position to the one from the boys on the groin. This one begins the straight race. And the duration of this squat that looks like supplication is achieved by counterbalance. The arch of each foot meets the ground flatly, with both ankles bent inward to centre the body's weight. This woman's trained her body to contain what's plainly discomforting. She's trained her body to contain what's plainly discomforting in these actions. But her fingers twitch as blood drains down along the arms, down towards the heart.

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You've got to forget your face. And your hips. Rotate them. Side to other side. 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

0: see? 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
1: Yeah, okay, it's so it's just like, it's just a four minor.
0: But then it's like, it's just a modal interchange.
1: Okay.
0: You know, yeah, it could be just a four minor flat seven to five. Yeah, it could be, for sure.

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I smell like a vagabond. I tell stories given to me gently, so generously, by souls that roll, that roam, that learn how to lose control. They got hints of magical land ruled by mathematics. No risk, no tricks allowed. So see me shout out loud, but fail a few times and regret a lifetime.

Yeah, but then the second A is also different, though. Because then it goes. Around midnight. The Lonely Monk. And then.